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But don't worry, we will always be free. 97.5 K-Lake.

There's Michael Jackson. Hi, my name is Karen Van Zandt. I hope you're having a great evening so far. Welcome to the weekend. We've made it to Friday night. Thanks for hanging out with me to start off your weekend. Coming up in just a few minutes, the best places to spend 4th of July after Olivia Dean.

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1: 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Hi, I'm Karen. And Las Vegas apparently is the place to be on the 4th of July. 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I think any place that you are is the place to be for 4th of July. 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

There's Berlin. Hi, I'm Karen, and I hope you're having a great evening. On the way, your entertainment news. Taylor Swift in the news again. Not about her wedding this time, though. I'll let you know what people are saying about her music publishing. But first, Usher.

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0: And I just might. Hey, I'm Karen, and in your entertainment news for this hour, well, Taylor Swift is in the news, but not because of her upcoming supposed wedding. Of course, it's still rumored till we know for sure, but she's in the news because this happened on Wednesday. A company called Harborview announced it had acquired the publisher's share of a catalog, but it does include songs by Taylor Swift. It means she could once again lose control over some of her music. Now, the songs are part of a catalog previously owned by Wolf Cousins. It's a songwriting collective responsible for some of the biggest hits of the last 30 years, early stuff by Britney, Backstreet Boys, and things like that. It looks like of Taylor's songs, only two have been mentioned so far, the song Ready For It and the song Style. So we'll have to wait and see how this pans out.
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I'm Karen, and up next, we're going to learn something. We'll go back on this day in history after Taylor and I Knew It, I Knew You from Toy Story 5.

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0: There's Earth, Wind, and Fire. Hi, I'm Karen. By the way, Questlove did a really interesting documentary about Earth, Wind, and Fire. I believe it's on HBO. If you haven't checked it out, I highly recommend it. Right now, though, it's time for us to learn something. June 26th on this day in history. It was 49 years ago on this day. 1977 was the year Elvis Presley made his last concert appearance at the Market Square Arena in Indianapolis, Indiana. His final song was Can't Help Falling in Love. He died 7 weeks later.
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There's Green Day. Hi, I'm Karen Van Zandt. Welcome to the weekend. I hope you're having a great Friday evening. We'll make it even better up next. It's the good news story for your Friday night.

If you have trouble saying goodbye, don't worry. We'll never leave you. The hits will just keep on coming. 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

0: That's Wham with Careless Whisper. I'm Karen, and it's time for your good news story for your Friday night. This is a story about a Minnesota artist, and this is a very cool thing. They have created a unique mini art vending machine. So this vending machine sells small, original pieces of art for just $1. It was installed in a local bookstore, and the machine offers mystery artwork from different local artists. Nearly 3,000 pieces have already been sold, and all the proceeds go directly to the artists. I just think that's such a fun and really cool idea. And what a fun thing to do. I love vending machines where you don't know what you're getting. That seems like a really cool one to do.
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0: That's Faith Hill. I'm Karen, and it's time for your entertainment news. It's Friday, which means new movies are in theaters. Really, the big one for this weekend is Supergirl. Supergirl is rated PG-13, just FYI. And Millie Alcock is the star of it. She stars as Kara Zor-El, the cousin of Superman. So if you saw the Superman movie that was out a year or so ago, she was in like the post-credit scene or towards the end of the movie. So you caught a glimpse of her in the Superman movie. But of course, her dog is the one that was in the movie with Superman. So that's her dog. He is in this movie with her. And it looks like an adventure she has to go on to save the dog. But that's out this weekend in theaters.
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0: Alex Warren. I'm Karen Van Zandt, and it's summertime, and that means fairs, a lot of county fairs and state fairs going on. And one of the best things I think that people really love about fairs is the excuse to eat anything fried. I do love some fried fair food. Some of the most outrageous options you can find from across the country, deep fried butter. I have not had that. I haven't even seen it out in the wild, but I know it exists at certain fairs. Cheeseburger donuts. I have actually had one of those. It's basically a cheeseburger, but it has donuts for buns. It's terrible for you, and it's delicious. Fried Coca-Cola. So they use Coke in the batter, roll it into balls, and deep fry it, and then top it with cinnamon sugar. It sounds interesting. Chocolate-covered bacon and pickle pizza, which I'm a big fan of. You can find that at a lot of fairs.
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0: 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I hope you're having a great night. More fun to come. 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

0: Cause I gotta have faith. Ooh, I gotta have faith. 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

That's Harry Styles. Hi, I'm Karen. And on the way, we're talking, well, the wedding of the year, maybe of this decade, Taylor and Travis. But first, Taylor with the fate of Ophelia.

on the water or on the shore. We sound fantastic. 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

0: There's Elton John and Britney Spears. I'm Karen, and I wonder if Elton or Britney will be invited to Taylor Swift's wedding. Of course, that's been the big talk in your entertainment news. Taylor Swift and Travis Kelce getting ready for a big multi-day event. Apparently, they have rented out Madison Square Garden for next weekend, and the big rumor now is that they're reportedly going to get married on July 2nd, and then with about 100 people in attendance, and then a big gathering of like 1 to 2,000 people at a large party on July 3rd. We will have to wait and see. Again, it's all rumor, but some of this has been circulating online today. So a lot of people saying July 2nd might be the actual wedding and then a big party the day after. If they're renting out Madison Square Garden multiple days, yeah, get your money's worth.
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There's John Mellencamp, and it's right around this time each evening. We like to go back on this day in history and learn a little something about that particular day. Some music knowledge for you. It was 49 years ago on this day. That makes the year 1977. Elvis Presley made his last concert appearance. His last concert was at the Market Square Arena in Indianapolis, Indiana. And his final song was Can't Help Falling in Love. So that's the last song he performed in public. Before

0: 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He died 7 weeks later.
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0: Thanks so much for making us a part of your evening. My name's Karen Van Zandt, and that's it for me. Have a great weekend ahead. I hope you have lots of fun, and I'll talk to you again Monday night.
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0: Train with Drops of Jupiter. How are you? I'm John Laurenti. Welcome. It is officially the weekend.
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1: Benson Boone and Beautiful Things. 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All you have to do is wrap your cakes, cookies, pizza, lasagna, and even that pint of ice cream in aluminum foil before stashing them away in the pantry, fridge, freezer, or whatever your favorite hiding spot is. The chances are you won't touch them based on what scientists looked into, because out of sight really does equal out of mind.
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0: Miles Smith and Stargazing. Here it is. It's a Saturday. You might be going shopping today. And if you do, wear headphones and keep it tuned to us. 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

when it comes to honking your car's horn, how do you do it? 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I'll tell you after we hear from Chicago. Right now, this is Ella Langley and Choosin' Texas.

0: Chicago, and hard to say I'm sorry. Earlier today, I was out running around doing some errands, and I was sitting at a red light, and I was second in line, and at least the car or the car behind that car started honking its horn as soon as the light turned green. I'm like, really? 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Anyway, when it comes to honking your horn, we all do it. 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We have no idea.
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0: Billie Eilish and Birds of a Feather. Did you know that about every 12 minutes, someone is injured by a toilet? 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

0: Katy Perry with Firework. She says that she's really, truly in love with Justin Trudeau. Well, now you know. Coming up, got some Luke Combs. Right now, it's Alex Warren and Ordinary.
1: They say the holy water's watered down, and this town's lost its faith. Our colors will fade eventually, so if our time is running out, day after day, we'll make the mundane a masterpiece. Oh my, my, oh my, my love, I take one look at you, you're taking me out.

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0: Luke Combs in Fast Car. Since it is the weekend, a lot of you probably going on dates, and I'm sure you're dating a nice guy. Well, apparently nice guys don't go on dates. Even though women today express a desire to date kind, sensitive, and emotionally expressive men, it's been found that they'd really rather date more traditionally masculine, distant, and insensitive macho men. Now, the nice guys are either outright rejected or relegated to the category of just friends, and scientists found that niceness, unexpectedly, was a negative. That is, the lower the man's niceness scores, the more success they reported with dating. You would think it would be the other way around, right?
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0: Olivia Dean and So Easy to Fall in Love. What do you think is your mom's definition of a good day? Well, getting everything crossed off her to-do list tops that list, followed by having the energy to be fully present with her family, which is always very nice to do, right? Of course. Having a clean house, that's where you and the kids help out, and eating at least one meal as a family, and lastly, connecting with friends.
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Whitesnake and Here I Go Again. Coming up, got some Taylor Swift for you right now. REO Speedwagon and their lead singer, Kevin Cronin, is working on a book about his time in the band, but he said he's having a hard time doing it because he misses his bandmate, Gary Rickrath, who passed away a few years ago.

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Did you know that across this great country of ours that we have different words for the same thing? I'll tell you what everyone calls dust bunnies. Yeah, it's crazy. And I'll do it after we hear from Selena. Right now it's Lady Gaga and Bruno Mars, Die With a Smile.

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0: Sabrina Carpenter with Espresso. That does it for me. I'm John Laurenti, just about to head out the door. As always, I'll leave you with this. Vermont only has 10 incorporated cities. In comparison, Illinois has 1,299. 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

0: Tears the weekend, and Lionel Richie had to cut short the opening night of his latest tour after falling ill. Happened on Wednesday at the Grand Casino Arena. About 55 minutes into the show, it had to be abandoned because he was dizzy and just not well. People there said he had sat down several times during the set so far. They said it's obvious that when you're not feeling well or you're feeling dizzy, you sit down. You don't take the chance, which is obvious, especially at 77 years old. So I guess after he left the stage nearly into an hour, his band was there for about 15 more minutes, and then they left as well. And then people came out and said, I'm sorry, he's not going to be able to return. Hope that he's doing okay. Co-headliners Earth, Wind, and Fire had performed earlier, so that was the end of the show.
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0: father figure George Michael. Third single off his debut solo album, Faith, that released in 1987. The first single, super controversial, I Want Your Sex. Yeah, some of y'all remember that one. Second single was the title track, Faith. And third, Father Figure. There were two more singles off the album, One More Try and Monkey. Monkey goes all the way to number one. So with those five singles, it all did pretty well. Faith becomes one of the most successful albums of the 1980s. But it wasn't George's first foray into being a solo artist. Careless Whisper was. Yeah, it's included on a Wham album, but it was released as a solo George Michael single in 1984. He also hit number one in 1986 with his duet with Aretha Franklin on I Knew You Were Waiting For Me. So he did Test the Waters first before dropping his first solo album. It was a huge hit.
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0: Just Might, latest hit from Bruno Mars. Speaking of latest releases, Rolling Stones have unveiled their latest single, Jealous Lover. New studio album, Foreign Tongues, is going to drop on July 10th. They've got a video out for the song, but it's different. They've been kind of doing rock and pop recently. This is a little more R&B, a little more blues. Kind of interesting. So if you're a Stones fan, check it out. The latest single is Jealous Lover.
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8: Good Saturday morning. We are on our way to yet another mostly sunny and hot one with a high of around 94. It is going to be a bit breezy, though, with a south wind at about 15 to 25. Overnight tonight, mostly clear and warm with a low of around 76. And heading into your Sunday, lots of sunshine, maybe a couple clouds, hot, high of around 95 with a breezy south wind at about 15 to 25. From the KXI 12 First Alert Weather Center, I'm meteorologist Brian Briggs.
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0: Uptown Girl, Billy Joel. Representatives of Whitney Houston's estate have denied claims from Oprah Winfrey recently about the iconic singer's behavior during a 2009 interview. Speaking in an interview recently, Oprah said that the I Will Always Love You star fell off the stage during a taping of the show and kind of leaned into the allegations that she had relapsed into drugs at the time. Not saying it overtly, but giving space for the conclusion. Well, in a statement, executors of Houston's estate say, yeah, but she fell off stage, but it wasn't because she was high, and that's the wrong conclusion in order to make. They said she fell off during the sound check, but it was due to darkness and her unfamiliarity of the edge of the stage. She was absolutely not on drugs at the time.
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0: True Spandau Ballet. Families flying with Ryanair are no longer going to have to pay to guarantee they are sitting next to the children they're bringing with them on the airline after the airline changed their policies. Reluctantly. They didn't want to, but they said, okay, fine. Adults traveling with children can opt out of our fee system if you want it that way. Psh, nanny nanny boo boo. Okay, might add to that last part. However, I do think that as a parent of four, there are times in which I would have paid to not sit next to the kids. Just saying.
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1: They say the holy water's watered down, and this town's lost its faith. Our colors will fade eventually, so if our time is running out, day after day, we'll make the mundane a masterpiece. Oh my, my, oh my, my love, I take one look at you, you're taking me out.

0: Ordinary Alex Warren. Ohio police are retiring their RoboCop after a heroic 10 months of service. And he is settling in with a spotless record. Yes, zero arrests, zero tickets, not even producing a single report. Big zero, completely spotless. Hi, it's Bill. 10 months ago, the Ohio Police Department rolled out Dubbot in Dublin in a parking garage. Now, the idea was this robot was going to go around and issue warnings or be available for assistance or even issue parking tickets. In theory. Well, 10 months in, nothing. Not a zero. They could have taken an actual officer, given him a recliner, and let him go to sleep the entire time, and it would have done the same thing. Just, alrighty. Every time people say, hey, AI is coming for our jobs, well, this one didn't do a good job of it.
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Kane Brown was briefly hospitalized after a freak golfing accident, and he missed the show in Nashville. He was at a golf event when he got wonked in the head with a ball. Yeah, that's kind of a big deal. Again, that's why amateur events are a little more dangerous than the pros. They don't know where the ball's going. But

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6: Good Saturday morning. We are on our way to yet another mostly sunny and hot one with a high of around 94. It is going to be a bit breezy, though, with a south wind at about 15 to 25. Overnight tonight, mostly clear and warm with a low of around 76. And heading into your Sunday, lots of sunshine, maybe a couple clouds, hot, high of around 95 with a breezy south wind at about 15 to 25. From the KXI 12 First Alert Weather Center, I'm meteorologist Brian Briggs.
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countdown is on to Taylor Swift's wedding. So many rumors going around, but we're not really sure when this is going to happen. Rumor has it it'll be New York, actually next week on July 3rd, which is Friday. We'll see what happens. Here she is now with the fate of Ophelia.

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0: love that one. Sam Smith with Normani and Dancing with a Stranger. It is so much fun to watch the World Cup, but there's some outrageously fancy food that is being served to our European friends. The Fancy Tots in Miami, which are three fried hash browns topped with caviar, a special cheese, and chives, gonna set you back $75. That is pretty decadent. But hey, it's the World Cup. You gotta treat yourself. 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

0: good. One of my favorites from Daughtry and Home. 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I've got some fun music on the way from Cyndi Lauper. 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
4: Good Saturday morning. We are on our way to yet another mostly sunny and hot one with a high of around 94. It is going to be a bit breezy, though, with a south wind at about 15 to 25. Overnight tonight, mostly clear and warm with a low of around 76. And heading into your Sunday, lots of sunshine, maybe a couple clouds, hot, high of around 95 with a breezy south wind at about 15 to 25. From the KXI 12 First Alert Weather Center, I'm meteorologist Brian Briggs.
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0: know that one and you love it. That is Miles Smith and Stargazing. Maybe that's one of your vacation plans for this summer, is to go see some beautiful stars. 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My niece, Sophia, she wants to do a road trip to high altitude so she can see the Milky Way. I just might have to make that happen.
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Yeah, what are you tackling this weekend? Maybe you're overwhelmed by your closet trying to clean that out. My sister-in-law, Cheryl, is working on that this weekend. And I tell you, I'm trying to keep those anxiety levels low. But hey, what if I told her this? I will survive. Yeah, Gloria Gaynor, we're going to get this done.

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You do not have to pick a favorite song. 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

0: is music from Olivia Dean and Man I Need. Going to the movie theater will not be the same pretty soon because Eminem is celebrating their 85th anniversary by making a version of their candy without artificial dyes starting in August. They're taking out the color blue and brown for your health. They're thinking of you, and people have complained about it in the past, so good for them because I love my peanut M&Ms when I go to a movie. 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
0: Just going to have to go full on country for just a couple of minutes, right? Because you're going to be singing along with this song by the end of the song. This is one of the biggest hits of the year. Ella Langley, Shoes in Texas. And I think that's a good choice. 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
4: Good Saturday morning. We are on our way to yet another mostly sunny and hot one with a high of around 94. It is going to be a bit breezy, though, with a south wind at about 15 to 25. Overnight tonight, mostly clear and warm with a low of around 76. And heading into your Sunday, lots of sunshine, maybe a couple clouds, hot, high of around 95 with a breezy south wind at about 15 to 25. From the KXI 12 First Alert Weather Center, I'm meteorologist Brian Briggs.
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0: 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We are the Lake Station. That is music from Justin Bieber and Daisies. What I love is his son, Jack Blues. Do you notice the similarities? The initials, JB. Just like dad, it is a family tradition. 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The K-Lake studio is driven by Eldorado Chevrolet and Eldorado Mazda. That's located off Highway 75, exit 42A in McKinney.
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0: What a fun song. That is Golden from K-pop Demon Hunters, the movie. 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
0: Is what we are doing. We are playing the hits and we are playing some music from one of the biggest movies of the summer, Toy Story 5, and Taylor Swift got to be part of that. This is I Knew It, I Knew You from the movie. Here she is now. Enjoy.

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11: Happy Saturday. Here we go again. Another mostly sunny and hot one with a high of around 94 with a breezy south wind, though, at about 15 to 25. Overnight tonight, mostly clear, warm and breezy with a low of around 76, with that south wind continuing at about 15 to 25. And heading into your Sunday, more sunshine, more heat, high of around 95 with a breezy south wind, 15 to 25. From the KXI 12 First Alert Weather Center, I'm meteorologist Brian Briggs.
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0: So good. That is music from Billie Eilish, Birds of a Feather. I remember the first time I heard the song, I thought, who is this singing? It's so unique and different. And then come to find out it's Eilish, and she was nominated for a Grammy Award, performed at the Grammy, but did not win. It was a well-deserved to be recognized. Coming up, some Harry Styles and talk about big-time artist Lady Gaga.
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He's got one of those voices that grabs your heart, and this one was nominated for a Grammy Award. I love that he was at the Grammys this year. Now, he got a little technical difficulties going on at the beginning of the performance, but like a pro, he kind of smoothed that over and gave a great performance. This is Alex Warren.

0: Got a hairbrush, a spatula, any mic will do to sing along with today's hits and yesterday's favorites. 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

0: got a classic from Aerosmith and Crazy, and this is kind of crazy. It is summertime. We've got the 4th of July coming up. What will you be eating the most on the 4th? Well, hot dogs, of course. 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I can tell you 7 billion hot dogs. 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

0: 11, Sixpence None the Richer, a very unique song and still sounding good today. That's what I love about great music. Well-written songs really do stand the test of time. What are you doing this weekend? There's a good chance you are watching some of the World Cup, the FIFA World Cup. This has been really a joy to watch and so much energy. I want to go to a game just to be there. It just looks like so much fun.
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11: Happy Saturday. Here we go again. Another mostly sunny and hot one with a high of around 94 with a breezy south wind, though, at about 15 to 25. Overnight tonight, mostly clear, warm and breezy with a low of around 76 with that south wind continuing at about 15 to 25. And heading into your Sunday, more sunshine, more heat, high of around 95 with a breezy south wind, 15 to 25. From the KXI 12 First Alert Weather Center, I'm meteorologist Brian Briggs.
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0: That is music from Somber and Back to Friends, one of the biggest hits of the year. 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How about some great music from One Direction on the way? I've got Third Eye Blind and Michael Jackson, Black or White. What a great song. If you haven't seen the biopic, you might like it. 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

Classic 80s moment for you right there from UB40 and Red Red Wine. Hey there, this is MJ. Coming up, whole bunch of your favourite songs, including a song from a lady who may be getting married next weekend. Yes, no, not sure. Taylor Swift will do some Simple Minds as well. But right now, here's Chicago.

Seems like everything's getting more expensive. But don't worry, we will always be free. 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

0: Taylor Swift and Fate of Ophelia. So there's a new dating trend out there, and it's all about the goblins. And you don't have to wear a Halloween mask. It just means showing up 100% as is, like not hiding your flaws, no masking that baggage, just pure unfiltered you from the second that you sit down. So think about it. Your inner goblin is coming out eventually anyway, so you might as well just cut to the chase, weed out the fakes on day one and drop that act and go full goblin, which is kind of great news because if they can't handle you at your sweatpants and true crime marathon worst, then they don't deserve you at that rare date night anyway.
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Coming up next, a song from a lady who's busy touring the UK right now, singing her heart out with her big 80s anthem. We'll play some Tiffany on the way after Teddy Swims.

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Gautier and somebody that I used to know. Hey there, this is MJ. Coming up, got some Kelly Clarkson and Shawn Mendes. But right now, here's Olivia Dean and Man I Need.

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After all, these are your favorite songs, right? Don't worry, we'll keep them coming, because we got you covered. 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

0: There's Kelly Clarkson, and that's Stronger. So a wild new survey has tracked down who is actually paying their own bills, and Gen X has been officially exposed. Now, we all know Gen Zers and millennials are always holding their hands out, but one third of Gen Xers, people with graying hair and mortgages, they're still hitting up mum and dad to rescue their bank accounts. 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
0: Coming up next, a song from a guy who's been seen attending some Canadian soccer matches for the World Cup. We'll do some Justin Bieber next, after Benson Boone.

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0: 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You get slim and sexy, and people finally want you, and then there's you, who's not in the mood.
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0: There's Taylor Swift, and that's Opalite. So Ozzy Osbourne's bat throne from his final show is going to be displayed in a museum. And then when Sharon needs some money, you can also pay to sit in it.
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0: 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K-Lake. Shut up!

Bon Jovi and You Give Love a Bad Name. Hey there, thanks for hanging out. This is MJ playing a whole bunch of your favourite songs. Latest one from Bruno Mars coming up, and I Just Might. We'll do a big 80s moment from George Michael. But first, here's Vanessa Carlton.

Cause I gotta have faith. Ooh, I gotta have faith. Because I gotta have North Texas weather can change real fast, so stay updated with the latest K-Lake forecast, sponsored by Airview AC. We're 97.5 K-Lake, the Lake Station.

0: Latest one there from Bruno Mars and I Just Might. So if you're a single Pringle and you're going out on a date, you spend hours getting ready, and then a few minutes into that date, you're thinking to yourself, why bother? So do this thing, because there's a new dating trend out there where you could be a goblin. Now, I'm not talking about Halloween masks or anything like that. It just means showing up 100% as is, like no hiding your flaws, no masking that baggage, just pure unfiltered you from the second that you sit down. So think about it. Like, your inner goblin's going to come out anyway at some point if you continue dating this person. So just drop the act and go full goblin from the jump. Finally, there's a trend that allows you to burp on a first date, and you can call it building a deeper connection. Now, with Progressive, you can protect your home, your auto, boat, motorcycle, ATV, RV, and more. 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
10: Happy Saturday. Here we go again. Another mostly sunny and hot one with a high of around 94 with a breezy south wind, though, at about 15 to 25. Overnight tonight, mostly clear, warm and breezy with a low of around 76 with that south wind continuing at about 15 to 25. And heading into your Sunday, more sunshine, more heat, high of around 95 with a breezy south wind, 15 to 25. From the KXI 12 First Alert Weather Center, I'm meteorologist Brian Briggs.
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1: Ed Sheeran, and that is Shape of You. Hey there, this is MJ. Thanks for keeping me company today. Got so many great songs. Big 80s moment from UK band Whitesnake on the way. We'll do some Charlie Puth as well, but right now, here's Huntrix and EJ and Golden.

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0: There's Whitesnake and Here I Go Again. So if someone asked you to picture a professional mooch, then your instant reaction for the most part would be someone in their like mid to late 20s, probably 30, in mum's basement, sleeping on a futon. Well, a new wild survey actually tracked down who's paying their own bills, and Gen Xers have been officially exposed. Now, we all know for the most part, Gen Zers and millennials are the ones holding their hands out, but one third of Gen Xers, you know, the people with graying hair and mortgages and extra lines on their face, well, apparently they're still hitting up mum and dad to actually rescue those bank accounts. Do you know what? Nothing says I'm a fiercely independent 50-year-old rebel quite like having your mum Venmo you $40 for gas. Now, with Progressive Insurance, you can protect your family, your phone, and your furry friends with life, electronic device, and pet health insurance. 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
0: Coming up next, we'll do some Matchbox 20 and 3 a.m. But first, a song from a lady who's got a single out with Madonna right now. 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
9: Happy Saturday. Here we go again. Another mostly sunny and hot one with a high of around 94 with a breezy south wind, though, at about 15 to 25. Overnight tonight, mostly clear, warm and breezy with a low of around 76 with that south wind continuing at about 15 to 25. And heading into your Sunday, more sunshine, more heat, high of around 95 with a breezy south wind, 15 to 25. From the KXI 12 First Alert Weather Center, I'm meteorologist Brian Briggs.
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0: Ella Langley, and that's Choosing Texas. 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

Not sure about you, but every time I hear that song, all I can think about is the movie We're the Millers, which I've not seen for a while. That may be something on my watch list for the weekend. There's TLC and Waterfalls. Hey there, this is MJ. Thanks for hanging out today. Got a whole bunch of your favourite songs coming up. We've got some Alex Warren and Ordinary and a big 80s moment from Hall & Oates. We'll do some Maneater next after Dan Hartman.

0: We're part of your day every day. 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

0: There's Alex Warren, and that's Ordinary. So if you get a massive rush of dopamine the second you click complete purchase, then welcome to the club. Turns out there's a ton of us who actually love the thrill of the hunt way more than the actual package showing up. Well, in South Korea, they've got a wild new fix for shopping addiction. Developers have built apps with entirely fake stores to actually save us from ourselves. It looks exactly like the real thing. You can browse all the gear and stuff and put it all in the cart. But here's the catch. You don't spend a dime and absolutely nothing ships to your house. It's fake shopping to save real cash. Yes. Yes, yes, sign me up. Like, it's the perfect solution for anyone who loves that adrenaline rush, but then get totally disappointed when they look at their bank accounts.
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